and the goat we kept in a hog wire pen for nursing leppy calves. Now Bubba cocked one bloodshot eye, took off his Carhartt coat, and he said, if I put that helmet on, I could butt heads with that goat. And these words were really spoken.

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That goat reared up on her hind legs. She let out with a bleat,

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He said, "Hell, that weren't nothing at all. You're a marshmallow, you ain't a goat." But the goat had windage and trajectory now.

Well, he lay there for a really long time. Well, I thought he was dead. That helmet was cracked down the middle. There was red marks on his head.

And all he could say was, wow. Well, that scene has kind of stuck with me. In a most disturbing way. Because dueling with a goat, a guy don't see that every day. They say psychological phobias can start from things like this. And though I don't think Bubba is afraid of goats, he sure ain't messed with one.